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0: Now we come to the thrilling final episode of our radio drama. Old Pete Belden, driver of the jitney from Carsonburg to Copper Springs, has a double load today. Pete's ancient bus is carrying the Flying Bee payroll and a passenger, his niece Betty. Little do Pete and Betty suspect as they chug over the desert.
1: Why, I heard you had two new horses. I can't wait to give them a run.
2: You be careful where you ride these days. Got a band of rustlers operating in the neighborhood.
1: Oh, pooh. You don't seem very scared, carrying the payroll in every month.
2: But you better stick close to home.
1: All right, Uncle, don't worry.
3: Buddy.
1: Now, how have you...
3: Where's the Flying Bee payroll?
4: Here it is, Sam.
3: Give it here. And tie him on the horse.
5: What about the girl? We didn't count on her being along.
6: We'll tie her in the car. Let's get going.
0: Meanwhile, Betty, frantic at her uncle's danger, has undone her bonds and is starting for help.
1: Hurry, hurry.
7: Is your Uncle Pete?
8: We were held up, Tom. Three men. They took the Flying Bee payroll and headed up toward Pine Gap, and they took Uncle with them.
7: Come on to the house, quick. We'll get the boys together and we'll go after.
8: No, I'll take the jitney into town and get my car.
7: All right, Betty.
9: Hello?
7: Ring up the boys, May, and tell them to meet me at Pine Creek Forks. The Flying Bee payroll's been robbed. Pete Belden's been kidnapped. Tell the boys to ride.
5: Hey, George.
7: It's in your desk.
5: Which drawer?
7: The middle one.
10: I declare, I'll never get these dishes done. Looks like a storm coming up, too. Hello, what is it?
9: It's Fred there, Mrs. Jones. Chef rounded up a posse.
10: I'll call him, May. He's out in the yard. Fred! Oh, Fred!
11: Hello!
10: Posse, Fred? Sheriff wants you at Pine Creek Forks.
11: Oh,
10: they're riding.
11: Ready.
5: Hey, Joe, we're saddling. Tom wants a posse. Something stern, I reckon.
12: All right, Fred. Let's stop that windmill. We're on the storm.
5: See you later, Ma.
10: Oh, May. They've gone. Have you got the other boys?
9: Some of them. I'm calling the blacksmith now.
0: Hello?
9: Charlie, payroll robbery. Meet the sheriff at Pine Creek Court. Pick up Bill and Frank on the way.
7: I'm riding, Harry. Who's got their wagon out of the way?
13: Oh, Junior.
14: He's back on the far section with
5: What'd
14: the
5: reaper. What'd you say?
7: Somebody held up the jitney. Probably the Hicks gang. Bring your horse. They've headed for Pine Creek. Guess they're going through the gap. Hurry up and I'll meet you, Frank.
0: And so, as the storm breaks around them, the sheriff's posse gathers at Pine Creek Forks, prepared for action.
7: Let's hit out!

0: on, men. We're gaining on them.
1: They've seen us, Tom.
0: Right, fellas. They probably have fresh horses at the creek.
2: Slim, you trap a couple of them small trees.
3: Right.
2: We'll spread a fire they can't get through.
1: These are pretty green for burning, Sam.
2: Grass as dry as tinder here. That'll get it started. Shorty, yeah. You get some of that dead wood burning in a hurry.
3: Grass is catching on. It's dry, all right.
2: How about the trees, Slim? Out ready?
3: Move back. He's coming now.
2: Got another one farther back. A posse's closing in on it. We better hold them off till this fire gets too hot to cross.
4: Slim, Charlie, over that grass.
5: That fire's sure too hot for us, Sheriff. And they can get out of range anytime they want to mount.
6: Don't forget he's my uncle, Sheriff. I'll drive it through myself.
7: You'll drive nothing. Get out and get behind the tree.
2: All right, Jack, let's go. Two of you men come with us. The rest of you keep firing.
4: Slim, come on.

Alice was beginning to get very tired of sitting by her sister on the bank and of having nothing to do. Once or twice she had peeped into the book her sister was reading, but it had no pictures or conversations in it, and what is the use of a book, thought Alice, without pictures or conversations?

0: So she was considering in her own mind, as well as she could, for the hot day made her feel very sleepy and stupid, whether the pleasure of making a daisy chain would be worth the trouble of getting up and picking the daisies. When, suddenly, a white rabbit with pink eyes ran close by her. There was nothing so very remarkable in that, nor did Alice think it so very much out of the way to hear the rabbit say to itself, oh dear, I shall be too late. When she thought it over afterwards, it occurred to her that she ought to have wondered at this, but at the time it all seemed quite natural. But when the rabbit actually took a watch out of its waistcoat pocket and looked at it, and then hurried on, Alice started to her feet, for it flashed across her mind that she had never before seen a rabbit with either a waistcoat pocket or a watch to take out of it. And burning with curiosity, she ran across the field after it and was just in time to see it pop down a large rabbit hole under the hedge. In another moment, down went Alice after it, never once considering how in the world she was to get out again. The rabbit hole went straight on like a tunnel for some way, and then dipped suddenly down. So suddenly that Alice had not a moment to think about stopping herself before she found herself falling down what seemed to be a very deep well. Either the well was very deep, or she fell very slowly, for she had plenty of time as she went down to look about her, and to wonder what was going to happen next. First, she tried to look down and make out what she was coming to, but it was too dark to see anything. Then she looked at the sides of the well, and many of them were filled with cupboards and bookshelves. Here and there, maps and pictures hung upon them. It was labeled Orange Marmalade.
1: And I would have been able to do it.

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But he doesn't want us to be sure. He doesn't even want us to be thinking about it too much.

Now, the Tibetans believe that hearing is the last sense to go. So after the heart stops, and your brain flatlines, and the eyes go dark, the hammers in the ears are still working. And so they shout instructions from the Tibetan Book of the Dead, also called the Great Liberation through Hearing. And they yelled, Gordon, you're dead. You're dead now. And then they say, you see two lights, and one is near you and one is far away. And don't go to the near one, go to the one that's far away, and so on and so on.

0: Sam, I'm so glad you came.
1: Mother?
0: Come in.
1: Godmother, is that you?
0: The bandages came off just this afternoon. Come, darling, join in the fun. Simply everybody's here.
1: Is Mr. Helton here? Would you stop?
2: Yes, you've seen her with her clothes on. Faces are a dog compared to tits and arse. No hairline.
0: Oh, really?
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0: table so we can't see those features. 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
1: And see this one here, we can go from there.
2: Oh, yeah, but it's okay.
3: No, I have a problem.
2: What is the color?
3: Oh,

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The first circle is just about to come through.

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In order to show you how a big symphony orchestra is put together, Benjamin Britten has written a big piece of music, which is made up of smaller pieces that show you all the separate parts of the orchestra. These smaller pieces are called variations, which means different ways of playing the same tune. First of all, he lets us hear the tune, or the theme, which is a beautiful melody by the much older British composer, Henry Purcell. Here is Purcell's theme played by the whole orchestra together.

Britain lets you hear the four different families of the orchestra playing the same Purcell theme in different ways. First, we hear the woodwind family, the flutes, the oboes, the clarinets, and the bassoons.

Now Mr. Britton arranges the Purcell theme for the string family, the violins, the violas, the cellos, and the double basses, and of course the harp.

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All those drums and gongs and things you hit. 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That is,

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0: I want to tell you about my dog Pepsi. 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
1: Yep.
0: And as I was saying to your man, when I first called up, she was a rescue, and we had her in, and 6 months, you know, we trusted her, and she was pretty faithful, one thing or another, and we were feeding her a few crisps out of a packet, you know, and we thought that when we went out, we'd leave the crisps right on the corner of the table, open. And sure enough, you know, we left them open on the corner of the table. We went out, and now this is not a bluff. When we came back, about 2 hours later, the open packet of crisps were on the corner of the kitchen table where the dog was, and they hadn't been touched. Can I just say one other thing about that?
1: What do you mean they hadn't been touched?

0: About 2 hours later, the open pack of the crisps were on the corner of the kitchen table where the dog was, and they hadn't been touched. Can I just say one other thing about her?
1: What do you mean they hadn't been touched?
0: She hadn't gone near them.
1: Is that supposed to be breathtakingly wonderful for us to listen to?
0: No, well, the other thing I was going to tell you about...
1: That's a talented pet story.
0: Well, I thought that was fairly talented because most dogs would just woof them all down in one go, I would have thought.

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1: All of you non-pullers are fronting. 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

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It's our version of

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1: From the start, it had a kind of epileptic charm. It fitted the times. 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

so ready, so excited. 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I'll never perspire. 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My thinking will be linked up to a computer profile that'll know my wants, my needs. 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I can't wait for the surgeon to operate. 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Not just every now and then. Every second, every minute of every hour of every single day with no delay. On the hookup. 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
1: I've read that like success was a stupid thing to have to deal with because of the pressure that goes into it. And now I guess you're to a point where you can kind of exist on your own terms. Do you prefer it this way?
2: Well, we always did it on our own terms, to be
1: even when the labels were really hitting the hard backing.
2: We got some of that, but we were such babies that, I mean, even just the littlest pressure was like, oh, we're gonna, like, we crumbled under any of even the most really mild pressure. I mean, 'cause if I look back on it now, I'm like, who cares? You know, like, why didn't we? I look back and I wish I could have just breezed through it, because it just doesn't matter. Yeah. You know, it doesn't matter. You know, like, it doesn't matter if you, like, do a great job at the fucking Reading Festival. It doesn't matter if you sell, I mean, like, you know, it doesn't really matter how your records are reviewed. It doesn't really matter if, I mean, all this shit doesn't matter. All this, the politics of the music business and all that stuff, and just basic competition that you have just as a young person
1: right.
2: in the world, and your kind of aggressive way of going about things, you know what I mean?

Niggas are the best of people that were slaves. You know what I mean? And that's how they got to be niggas. Because they stole the cream of the crop from Africa and brought them over here. And God, as they say, works in mysterious ways. So he made everybody a nigga, because we was arguing over in Africa about the Watusi and the Wahala and the Boshumo and, you know, the Zamunga, you know. We thought in different languages. So he brought us all over here, the best, the kings and the queens and the princesses and the princes, you know. You know what I mean? Shit, and put us all together called one tribe, niggas.

0: abuse it.
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Stardate 2434.2. First Officer's Log. On a routine patrol flight in the Milky Way galaxy, I discovered on our space sensors an unidentified planet careening wildly

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1: Boxers versus wrestlers. 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
1: This is the Yamanote Line train bound for Shinagawa at Shibuya. The next station is Yurakucho. 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Please change here for the Hibiya subway line and the Yurakucho subway line.
0: Tokyo, Japon.
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0: nurple, titty twister, wet willy, my fuzzy verbal match is silly but cute, a fat gerbil, 11'8.com, hot mom, Dodge caravan, monster truck wheels, who cares man, new chairman, Mao, but dumb gun shy, dumb guy, run blind towns with one eye, bionic child pop star malfunctions, all black Maybachs turned to pumpkins in 2012, Orwelly well in a belly shirt, R. Kelly, Kirk Hammett, shreddy bananas, damn blood,
1: damn blood. 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Rock shows from Philly to the Billy Billy. 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For the ghetto blaster, top of Mount Shasta. VJ Higher, DR, it's free jazz metaz. 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
0: Ha, do it, he, my me. 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
1: Alone, Macaulay Coke and Straw Dogs. 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
0: I won't, the brother code, scold foes. Ace Ventura, 7th grade humor tumor. 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This is your brain on drugs, frying. 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If I'm lying, I'm dying. Trying, buying time. More the Rafiki type, freaky deaky type, poo poo pee pee type tonight. 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
1: New Jamba Juice is my house. New my house is your house. My new mouth is your blouse. I Gmail spoken word poetry to a cloud that Dick Cheney made with his brain piece. Diplo's drunk ass approved it. We're bringing back all that smart shit that's actually stupid. I'm actually pooping in my hand and throwing it at Superman. Spider-Man versus X-Men. Who's gonna win? Tannins, Obama. Structural steel, what's it all mean? Bear baskets, pause. 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This is the best song ever. Better than Juicy, better than Fur Elise, better than any song made by Jay-Z, better than 2 Weeks by Grizzly Bear. 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
2: The way of the samurai is found in death. Meditation on inevitable death should be performed daily. Every day when one's body and mind are at peace, one should meditate upon being ripped apart by arrows, rifles, spears, and swords. Being carried away by surging waves, being thrown into the midst of a great fire,

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This is a substance of the way of the samurai. Yeah, West.

0: This here is a very young forest. You see there are only a few high trees and the rest is all small trees. And when you're in Heilig Kreuz, you can't see very well. And this all Lothar, it was a big storm in 1999. Mm-hmm. This all fell down. Mm-hmm. Maybe some also of the beetle who was coming afterwards. And now it grows up a new forest. Mm-hmm. And you see, before it was only needle trees. And now it's a lot of leaf trees. So mm-hmm. here the nature makes a change of the kind of tree who grow here.
1: Oh, it makes it themselves.
0: It themselves. But he needs tree who spent the seed. Mm-hmm. And here you have enough. You had some needle trees. You have the big ahorns. They can fly in here.
2: Are they fly, ahorn?
0: Yeah, they like, also not very far, but they have like, we call them as a child, as a helicopter. Mm-hmm. There is like the seed, and so, and then he makes like this, and with the wind he can go a little bit.
2: Cool.
0: And then also birch, where is very little seed, and they fly very well, and this is a pioneer. And so he grows very quick.
3: The birch?
0: Birch or weide.
3: The one that
4: willow.
3: You make...
4: Birch
3: make
4: no. Willow tree, isn't
3: oh,
4: it?
3: Oh, yeah. Willow. Yeah.
0: This is now maybe a little bit more than 20 years old. Most of these trees here. If you look up here, it's just we are a little bit covered from the light down, so you see even more stars if you look up.
5: How long do they need to grow fully, these young trees?
0: Normally, up here you cut them maybe with 100 years, but natural maybe 150, 200.
2: You cut them because they start to become dangerous?
0: No, it's just for the wood. It's like mm-hmm. nachhaltig.
4: Sustainable.
0: Yeah, it's... also, even in Switzerland you could cut maybe 10 million cubic meter of wood every year. That's what it grows in all the forests. And maybe we take out 5 million. Also, the forest still grows and get more wood in there. But there are also many forests where it's not possible to cut the tree, it's steep or too far away. Mm-hmm.
3: So that means that the decisions you make, what trees you choose and plant, those are decisions for like your successor in 50 years. He or she?
0: Depend on the forest.
3: Yeah, okay.
0: If it's for making wood, you still look as good for the nature, but yeah. Then maybe also some kind of tree who you think in 50 or 100 years they are need for.
3: Yeah.
0: It's sometimes difficult, otherwise you can't change. You plant the tree and in 50 years nobody want this tree, they mm-hmm. want this tree. Okay? Mm-hmm. So you have to make a long decision.
3: So you make decisions for people in 100 years.
0: Yeah. And in some, when it's a special kind of snow or big stone who come down to protect, it's a other kind of goal you set in, other. Mm-hmm. Then you need to depend which kind, other if it's problem with stones, you need a lot of trees so they can hold the stones back. But if you maybe have for water, for Murgans who go down, you need good roots to hold the ground together. Mm-hmm. It's always different. And then even here, other in Switzerland, we have the goal 10% of all the forest have to protect it as a reservoir. You don't do any work in there, just let them nature do the work. It's very strong regulated. Also the area of forest. You can't make the forest smaller. That's not allowed. But in the end of 1800, in this area, in some place, the forest was very little. They had like glass, they produced glass or milk sugar. And this needed a lot of wood, so they cut all the forest down. And it starts to get flooding all the valleys. So end of 1800, 1860, they make like a law. The area of the forest have to be the same or bigger, but not smaller. And the government buy a lot of little farms in the mountains and plant all everywhere tree to make more forest. And so the flooding was not so bad in the lowlands. Other the whole forest hold

shake ginge. And I do not explain because I hate common sense. Common sense. I speak only for myself, since I do not wish to convince. I have no right to drag others into my river.

0: want to confirm Alaska 44 Quinlan.
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2: Hey, no,